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The Fred Show is back tomorrow morning, waiting by the phone. Of course, we do it every day. Why did somebody get ghosted? 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Stay or go. 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
1: The Fred Show is back tomorrow morning, waiting by the phone. 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
2: With EJ. EJ's back tomorrow, but I'm kicking it with you. My name is Vaunt for your new at 9. This is the latest from Ariana Grande. I saw somebody say, what if Ari added a new verse and thank you next for every single person she's been with? And it's been on my mind ever since.

0: 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My name is Vaughn. I will sign a petition if we can get hotel checkouts to change whatever times they happen at, like the checkout at 11 a.m., but check-in at 4 p.m. It's always the most inconvenient thing, I think, and this is what the petition I need you to help sign is. It should be check-in and check-out at the same exact time. So let's just say you come in Friday at like 10 a.m. You can check out, let's just say, Sunday, 10 a.m. I'll sign a petition. I'll start a petition. Who's going to sign it?
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Why did somebody get ghosted? We'll investigate. $1,250 for Showbiz Shelley in the showdown. Stay or go. 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

Larson is the reason you can't get tickets for night one of our iHeartRadio Music Festival presented by Capital One. It's sold out because of her and BTS. I'm sure the Army had something to do with it. Good news is you can still get tickets for night two, and they're going quick. So you want to make sure you can get out to a weekend in Vegas. You go to AXS.com, because soon the only way in is going to be to win. It's Z1043. For just a

I think TMZ is going to find out about my death before me. I swear they're everywhere. It's Z104.3. My name is Vaunt. They were taking pictures of Taylor Swift and some friends, I guess at Taylor's mansion in Rhode Island, and then caught Travis Kelce in California. So people are speculating that they're on their bachelor or bachelorette parties before the big day next week.

Huge shout out to Olivia Rodrigo. Just announced an all-woman concert festival that she's putting on with acts like Chappell Roan and Doechii. Plus, Stevie Nicks is going to pop up, which is a really big deal. It's Z1043. I could be.

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Kids Bop done went and ruined Noah Kahan's song. It's good, but they changed a lot of the words when he's talking about looking for cops or getting high. Of course, they made it family friendly. I can't.

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1: The new hit list. Hey, it's Angelina. You guys, I'm losing my voice just a little bit. Hang in there with me. Hit me up on socials at Angelina on air. Let's kick it off with One Republic. Need your love on the new hit list.

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1: 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It doesn't help that we're playing all these bangers. 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Gracie Abrams.

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1: 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Singing along to all these songs. I hit up like 3 concerts last week. 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

0: and traveling the country and doing these comedy shows and bouncing around. And, you know, flights start getting messed up. And sometimes you just get stuck and delays and all this, that, and the other stuff that you don't care about. But just know, I'm committed to you guys, man. So we're going to give you a show from the road. There's a lot to get to. So just turn up, hang out. Let me get situated in the room. 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
2: So we talk about dating a lot here at Tino Cochino Radio for a ton of reasons. One, I feel like it's a weird time for it in general in 2026, right? And on top of that, I mean, I just went through a divorce. And when it comes to, you know, just getting back out there and meeting people, it's just, I don't know, man. I'm learning very quickly that there's an interesting group of single people out there, and I don't know if we're all looking for the same things. So when I find something that seems interesting to me, I want to share it with you guys. And apparently, more and more single women are looking for this type of boyfriend, and it's apparently a major green flag. Let's find out what it is together next on Tino Cochino Radio.

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1: So what questions should you actually ask on a first date that are going to be thought-provoking? Not the same, what's your favorite color? What's your dream car, right? I talked about this on the latest episode of my new dating podcast, Laugh at Love, and Natalia reached out, and she said, well, let me hit you with a few of my questions. Number one, I would want to know if you ate dirt as a kid and drank water out of the manguera, if you colored in between the lines or outside the lines in a coloring book. I want to know what you lacked growing up and what was abundant. What was your favorite childhood memory or a memory that changed your life? What about an embarrassing moment that constantly replays in your head and why? Even if you can't change anything about it. Where is it that you find peace during the chaos? That's the type of stuff I want to talk about. I feel like that's what would make me want to date again, because it puts you both in a vulnerable state where you have to let your guard down a bit in order to really get to know each other. Get rid of that mask that people tend to carry around these days. I agree 1,000%. Like, out of those questions, I really did like them all. As far as like coloring with a coloring book, right? Outside the lines or between the lines? For me, 1,000% between the lines. If I went out the lines, I wanted to rip the thing up and throw it away. Hated it. It had to be perfect. What did I lack growing up? I feel like I lacked a family connection. Like, I was very tight with my grandmother because she raised me. But outside of that, it wasn't a ton. I answer all of them on the podcast, so you can check that out. But I'll give you one more. Where do I find peace during the chaos? I would say either getting a massage or the gym. Some form of self-care. Like, for the gym, I'm able to like go hard and not focus on whatever the issue is. Or while I'm getting a massage, I can completely zone out and just be in the woo-sah moment. So I don't know. I think they're good questions. If you want to hear my answers to all of them, or if you just want to, you know, jot them down and ask them to other people, I know there's a few of them. Again, go stream the podcast. It's out now. It's called Laugh at Love. Wherever you stream your favorite podcast, just search for Tino Cochino, Laugh at Love. If you are trying to, you know, just kind of work on yourself and figure out the ins and outs, I feel like a lot of time, like, self-reflection is important. Are you doing what is necessary to be the best version of you? I want to share this with you. I saw this online. I thought it was interesting. Science reveals what the perfect day really looks like. Share it with you next.
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2: 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Have you ever been attracted to a coworker? I'm sure you have at one point, right? Our listener Esmeralda is in this situation where she low-key like wants to pursue this dude, but at the same time, she's like, I don't know if it's going to mess things up at work. But then she also is thinking about this one-night stand situation. It's a whole thing. She reached out with a DM. I'm going to read it to you, and then we can talk about it together. 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
0: Welcome back to Battle of the Rosas. Wait. I forgot. It's the Pride Edition. Welcome back to Battle of the Brosas. Hi. We have Mateo on the line. Are you still there?
2: I'm still here.
0: Hi, I can hear the Eeyore sadness in your voice. If you're just tuning in, Mateo is feeling sad because his boyfriend Pedro has been spending a lot of time at the gym with his trainer, Dylan.
2: See, he put the D in Dylan.
0: I pray you're talking about the way he spells the name. Okay, listen, we're going to call Pedro. And we're going to see just how important Dylan really is, okay? We're going to offer him a free year membership. And he's even going to get to pick a trainer. Do you think he's going to go with Dylan?
2: I know he's going to go with Dylan.
0: What if we tell him Dylan's not available? Then he has to pick someone else.
2: Oh, yes. And offer three female trainers.
0: This is kind of deja vu vibes. You sound like every other caller that we've had every week. Are you sure this is Pedro?
2: Yes, I do get around.
0: Okay, well, Pedro, nice to talk to you. My name's Chip, and I work here at... And I work here at Planeta Getting Fitness, right? And we're going to offer you a free membership for an entire year, and you even get a free trainer. So you can pick... If you're interested.
2: I like the fitness, but I'm already spoken for by a trainer.
0: No. You got to understand, in order to get this, we have our selected trainers specifically for the program. It's a free year membership.
2: A free year?
0: Yes. You can pick from Rosa. You can pick from Tanya. Or you can pick from Angelica.
2: Oh, no. I need the D.
0: The only D worker we have is Dylan, but he's already got four clients on hand.
2: Yes, that's who I need.
0: Why do you sound so creepy?
2: Because I am sometimes.
0: I regret doing brosas. This is getting out of hand. I have your boyfriend on the line, Pedro. Mateo, are you there?
3: Pedro, I knew it! How could you pick Dylan? When you told me you were hanging out and you loved the ATM, I thought you were talking about a cash machine.
2: Money's tight and so is his...
0: Okay, it's enough.
3: Are we going to get canceled?
0: It's enough. This has been Battle of the Process. Bye.

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2: It's so funny because I had planned on talking about this one time and keeping it moving, but it's been like blowing up and people have been reaching out about this. I had a comedy show the other night. Shout out to my brother, Michael Yo, who's on tour. He's killing it right now. He's got the Scrambled Up game show. We were just hanging out after the show and I was approached by this woman. It's like, hey, I just wrote this book. I thought you might like a copy and just find it funny since you're a comedian. She basically took every unsolicited picture that a man has sent her, turned them into cartoons. Their Instagrams are in the book. And yeah, it's unsolicited D pics and you get to color them. But I thought it was genius. And so we talked about it and she reached out to me and she's like, oh my God, people are ordering the book. It's so crazy. And I thought it'd be cool for you guys to actually hear from her and get her perspective. So we're talking to Zoe next on Tino Cochino Radio.

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1: There is a Florida rapper by the name of 1900 Rugrat. And I guess he's got a popular song right now. He's doing his thing. That's the Cracker song, right?
2: Yeah. What's Dance it? Cracker.
1: Dance Cracker. Oh, that's the name of the
0: crazy.
1: Song. Yeah, I know. Jesus. So he's calling out Drake for stealing one of his songs and putting it on Iceman.
3: All right, so I got a story time because I just listened to Iceman and Drake. You got me f***ed up, bro. Not gonna lie, you got me f***ed up. So when I made the intro to my first album about a year and a half ago, Drake was hitting me up around the time and wanted to hear music, a Drake producer. So I sent 10 songs through and they was all finna be on my album because I didn't want nobody to steal my s*** because I know how people move. So boom, the one they took a liking to was the intro. Now the intro still dropped. I said, no, you can't have this song. He wanted me on his album still. He said, I'm gonna send you a verse through. Never sent a verse. I didn't give a f- till I just went and listened to Iceman, and I listened to Little Birdie, and then I went back and listened to the intro of my first album.

0: grave, I ain't tripping like they clipped the hurdle. All these acting like they missed the murder. All these Arab women treat me like a prince of Persia. Speak on me and gain a lot just like the dish detergent. I put CC's on that wall just like a dish detergent.
1: Do you hear a similarity?
2: I do, but it's like two notes. Can you really like get away with that? Like, or is it a reach?
1: To me, the similarity is very clear.
2: Yeah. If that's the case, if you really did take it, just give him his, you know, his royalties or whatever he deserves for that record. Do you think when they write the check out to him, it's 1900 Rugrat or is it a full name?
1: I'm pretty sure full name. Unless that's his business and it's his LLC, then that makes sense.
3: Coming up next.
1: Celebrity gossip, man. We're going to jump into a little tea time coming up next. Celebrity producer, man. This guy was a beast. Tae Keith. He passed away. And I guess he was in a legal battle. I don't even know about it. With Sexy Red. It's a whole thing. And now people are trying to call out Sexy for her post on Instagram. Yep. We'll talk all about it. Tea time next.

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1: So super producer Tay Keith passed away, man. I saw that over the weekend. It was super sad news. People are kind of tripping out because I guess there's a lawsuit going on between him and Sexy Red. And Sexy Red, what, posted something? And yes. It's a whole thing, man. Serena's got it. It's tea time. It's Tino Cochino Radio. So what's happening?
0: So Sexy Red made the post, and it's pictures of her and Tay Keith. And she put, "We brothers, but not related. I love you, brother. At Tay Keith, still the best duos, us five for life." And people were like, oh, like, but he's probably turning in his grave because you owe him money. Like, that's so disrespectful. And other people are just saying, like, I'm a little confused by this. Now, there was some statements released, and they were saying the issue is never between them personally. It was the record labels that are having the issue.
1: Yeah, they probably had the agreement, like, yo, we're just making music, and then you let the business people handle the business, and then it just gets messy.
0: Yes.
1: So I get that.
2: I will admit, though, the internet, they never lie. Like,
1: that's a lie.
2: They have receipts. So, like,
1: they have what they think. Have we seen Sexy Red talk any trash about him?
2: I mean,
1: yes or no?
2: I haven't seen it, but they have. They probably have.
1: What receipts are you talking about? You're making up receipts. There's no real receipts.
2: They're mad for a reason.
1: Rest in peace to Tay Keith, man. He was cool. I used to have my Complex show back in the day when we used to go live on Twitch before Twitch was even really popping. Tay Keith was one of our guests. You remember that?
2: Mm-mm.
1: Yeah. We had a really cool conversation. Cool. He was a fan of the radio show.
2: Oh, dang.
1: He would listen in his hometown, and it was sad, man. He produced so many dope songs.
2: Oh,
1: so
2: yeah,
1: rest
2: crazy.
1: In peace to Tay Keith. Listen, coming up next, you are four times more likely to cheat if you do this. We'll see if you do it next.

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1: Baltimore's number one hit music station.
2: There is a study that finds avoiding hard conversations makes it basically four times more likely that you're going to cheat or disconnect. This makes sense to me because, again, communication is one of the biggest things, right? And I feel like even if it's not a problem, even if it's just something that you're into, like sexually or whatever, and you don't address this or talk about this with your partner because you feel like you might be shamed or whatever it is, you're going to go out and find it somewhere else. If you don't want to have whatever hard conversation it is, yes, you're going to look for someone else because you don't want to be judged or you don't want to feel some type of way. I mean, it says a 2021 psychology study found that people who avoid difficult conversations are four times more likely to cheat or emotionally disconnect, and they explain that avoidance isn't calmness. It's emotional withdrawal. So when someone refuses to address conflict, it just builds up, right? Like resentment. We've talked about that. And over time, those suppressed feelings often turn into distance, or you're seeking validation from outside the relationship. So in simple words, silence doesn't protect love. It suffocates it slowly.
1: No, I agree. And I know we talk about I shut down, but again, we eventually have those conversations. It's just when I need to calm down before we have these.
2: Why do you get so worked up, you think? Like for real?
1: Because my feelings get hurt. And then I'm a crier. So then it's like, I'm like, I don't want to cry. And then also I don't want to say something super mean. So I just need to calm down before the difficult conversation. Yeah.
3: I always think about what's going to escalate faster? You in that heated argument or you finding it somewhere else if you get caught?
2: What?
3: Like you said, you know, usually if you don't work it out with your partner, you'll find whatever's missing in someone else.
2: Yeah.
3: And so if you get caught then, it'll probably take longer to escalate in the relationship versus that argument, that heated argument you're going to have with your partner.
1: But, okay, I kind of get what you're saying. But also, you're still going to have a difficult conversation that needs to be had.
3: Yeah,
1: but it's caught cheating.
2: Yeah, it's going to be an even worse conversation if you're caught cheating.
3: But it's a risk, though. I like gambling, so I like to gamble that.
1: And you also had to ban yourself, so you're not a good gambler.
2: You're not. It's not like he was winning, right?
3: You don't got to go there.
2: Yeah, he was not winning for sure. While we're talking studies, this actually ties in. I was having a conversation last night with somebody that works from home. And he made a comment. He was like, isn't it weird when you work from home so much that you forget what it's like in the real world? And I was like, whoa, I don't know. I don't work from home that much. But now there is a new study. And I don't know if it ties together. I only saw the headline, so we'll read it together. But it says a new study is raising concerns about working from home. Hmm. So I'm curious to see if this ties together or not. We'll talk more about it next.
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0: I was hanging out at a comedy club last night, and one of the comics in the back was just, we were catching up. I haven't seen him in a while. And he was like, man, working from home is crazy, bro. Like, sometimes I forget how to interact in public. He's like, sometimes I'll go like a week, like, you know, Monday through Friday. Uh-huh. I'll stay at home, and my wife's working two jobs, so I try and do my thing. And then we got the kids, so I don't really leave. And then when I come out for these shows, I see people, and I'm kind of like, how do I engage?
2: How do I talk to them?
0: I was like, damn, that's interesting, because I don't spend that much time at home at all. And this is nuts. There is a new study that shows working from home is actually bad because we miss out on critical face-to-face human interactions. This makes sense. I mean, this is why Gen Z complains all the time about dating, because they spend so much time on their phone. Uh-huh. They don't know how to actually their communication skills are shot because they don't know how to do it outside of social media.
1: And I was just thinking, going back to like the pandemic time too, I feel like a lot of them, like their senior year and even like after they graduated, that's when it was like isolation. And I think that's when you really learn like your real world skills is like right after high school, because mm-hmm. you have to go out, get a job. And these kids were stuck at home, literally.
0: The study says, I guess the findings suggest that remote work can reduce daily human contact. Workers in remote capable jobs were more likely to spend entire days alone and have days with no social interaction. The effects were especially strong for people who live alone, who appeared to face higher risk of sadness, depression, and increased use of mental health prescriptions. That makes all the sense in the world because, yeah, you're away from everybody. You don't know what to do. So now you just build your own little isolated bubble that you're in. And then so when you go out into the world and you see people, you're like, oh, this is weird. And it's almost like you want to run back to your safe space.
2: That's true.
1: But do you need human connection? Like,
0: yeah, for sure.
2: Do you? I was just going to say.
0: No, you do.
2: You can order everything in. You can order all your prescriptions if you need it.
1: That's why there's a problem right now.
0: It's bad. Like, I like being alone. Like, I love to go eat alone and do all that. But I like the energy of people.
1: Yeah.
0: Like, we could do this show at this point from anywhere and not see each other ever. But I'd rather still see everybody as much as we can to try and give a good show. Because again, going back to the pandemic, I hated working from home and doing it because I like the idea of coming into a building and being around people. Granted, no one's in this building ever, but I still see you guys. And I don't know, just working from home is just a different energy. And you don't change. Most people stay in their pajamas and just be all cozy. Like, bro, even just part of getting ready, I feel like
1: it makes you feel good. There's something to your brain.
0: Exactly. Mm-hmm. So if you are working from home, I get it, man. Life is life and it is what it is. But try and get out and do something. Even if it's lunch, don't order it in. Go out and try and get it and just be in the world, baby. You are not alone. Listen, we might be leaving today, but you can get our podcast wherever you stream your favorite podcast. 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And, you know, catch a good vibe, and we'll be there for you. We'll talk to you, mañana. Bueno, bye.
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1: 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You just heard number three tonight. It's the iHeartRadio Top 5 Countdown. If you want to vote, you know what I'm saying? If you maybe heard your song, but it's not like at the top spot, obviously, we can vote that thing up simply by you streaming us

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0: Oh, let's do it. Hey. What time has arrived? You just heard number two. It's the iHeartRadio Top 5 Countdown. But tonight, right here, right now, the number one biggest song in the city, voted by you via the iHeartRadio app. Let's get into it, man. 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
0: So what's the difference when it comes to like a one night stand type of vibe versus a relationship type of vibe? We talked to Jason Derulo, who's been single for a minute. These were his thoughts.
2: I think it's about wanting to be around a person more than just one night, you know, so you can have a beautiful woman that you can have an amazing night with. But do you want to see her again? Do you want to see her over and over and over again? Do you want to share your time with her? Do you want to take her places? Do you want to show her off? Do you want to have conversations, deep conversations? Do you want to tell her things that you don't normally tell other people? That's what I'm looking for.
0: Yeah.
2: You know? It's few and far between.
0: I don't know. The one night stand vibe is weird in a sense, because I feel like there's still some type of emotion that gets attached to it. Don't you think?
3: No, I think so. If you're intimate with someone, there's always a little bit of residual left over.
0: You said no. You think that you can actually just hook up and have absolutely zero feelings.
4: Oh, for sure.
3: That's because he's never done it.
4: Well, that's because I'm a man.
0: There's a video on my Instagram. Actually, there's a video on my Instagram. Go see it. I have it pinned. It's at Tino Cochino. It's right at the top, and it talks about friends with benefits and if you can actually do that without hooking up. Go share your thoughts. I want to keep talking to our producer, Matt, though, because Father's Day right around the corner.
3: Yeah.
0: And he apparently wants to get his own Father's Day gift. His wife thinks this is a horrible idea.
3: Yeah, I'm getting blocked.
0: We're going to talk all about it next.

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1: Let's talk about Father's Day, man. It's right around the corner, and I want to see if any dads out there agree with our producer, Matt, and his way of thinking. This year, you want to buy your own Father's Day gift.
2: Yes, and I've never been about this life. I just like to be surprised. I don't care what the value of the gift is. Just, I don't want to know about it. I just want to be surprised when I open it, generally. But this year, I was walking around one of my favorite places, Walmart, and I noticed they have a 75-inch Vizio for like $398.
1: What a deal.
2: And I'm rocking a, you know, like a 65-inch, the brand is, you're going to laugh, Spectra. You ever heard of that?
3: No, what is that? Yeah. What is that?
2: I've had it for like 7 years. It's not even a smart TV.
1: Ah!
2: And I was like, man, I should just get myself this TV. And I almost bought it, but my wife and I have this agreement that if we spend anything over, if it's over $100, we have to get each other's permission. Like, we have to communicate. If it's triple digits, we got to make the phone call. So I called her, and I was like, hey, how about I just get this for myself for Father's Day? She's like, no, we're trying to save money, and you like surprises, and the kids made something for you. I was like, well, I just want this TV. She's like, we don't need a TV.
1: You're like, I'm sick of these popsicle things they keep making me. I don't care. I want to watch the game.
2: I don't keep these stupid drawings. No, just kidding. I do love that stuff, too.
1: Hey, Daddy, here's another picture of my hand in mocha.
3: That's how they sound, too.
2: I have a whole drawer of that stuff. But I don't know. I just thought, like, if it's Father's Day and I'm a father, why can't I celebrate how I want to celebrate? Get myself a little something. And who knows? Maybe on Father's Day, she'll surprise me with a big-ass TV and I can finally replace the old Spectra. But
1: what do you think, Nicasio? What's it sound like to you? Is it weird to buy yourself a Father's Day gift? You're a father now.
3: No, it's not weird.
1: Okay, yeah, I don't think
3: it's
1: so.
3: It's not weird. It is weird that you have to check in with her.
1: About the money.
3: I've always said that.
2: Yeah, we got a joint account. We're a team now. We're partners. It's like we're like one, so.
1: That's a whole nother topic. Yeah. Okay, let's stay focused.
2: I'm right.
1: Is it weird as a father to buy yourself a gift for Father's Day? Shoot him a DM on Instagram. Oh, Matt has like 4 followers, so he's easy to find.
2: Yeah. Yes.
1: It's at TCR Matt. That's at TCR Matt. Shoot him your thoughts.
2: Yeah, no blue check.
1: You're just bragging away, aren't you?
3: Everyone has those.
1: The biggest mistake after a bad night of sleep is this. I want us to find out together because I've been trying to get my sleep in order. Mm. But I swear to God, today I'm so groggy and just, maybe I'm doing something wrong. You might be too.
4: 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It is not necessary to.
0: Yes, it is. At least one person should have your location for safety, Fred.
5: Yeah,
0: I'm serious.
5: At least one.
0: Tell me why.
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0: 84 degrees. I'm Bill Fonte with weather.
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0: Good morning. The right lane is blocked on 95 southbound before Caton Avenue. There was a vehicle fire that has been extinguished, but you're still going to see a little bit of delays there. Emergency utility work on US 50 eastbound off ramp to West Street. That exit ramp is closed. There's also debris in the roadway on the outer loop at 95, so be cautious in that area. Other than that, things are looking pretty good. Both the Fort McHenry Tunnel and the Harbor Tunnel are running smoothly. BW Parkway looks good. I'll keep you updated with any changes. I'm Rose in that traffic.
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13: 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Rainy today with a high of 73.
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3: Maryland voters are heading to the polls today for the state's primary election. Polling places will be open from 7 a.m. to 8 p.m. and anyone in line by closing time can still cast a ballot. It's also the deadline to return mail-in ballots, either by mail postmarked with today's date or dropped off in person by 8 p.m. The Baltimore Orioles will be holding a City Connect shoe release party on Thursday. The event will be at the team store at Camden Yards. It takes place from 5:30 to 8 p.m. And the exclusive $150 shoe is limited to one pair per customer. There are only 350 pairs. They're also only accepting card payments. And the Maryland Transit Administration has announced Ride and Seek. It's a multi-day scavenger hunt scheduled for July 10th through the 12th in Baltimore. It sounds really fun. Participants will follow clues across the local bus, light rail, and metro subway routes to discover hidden gems throughout the city. Those who register in advance will receive a complimentary CharmFlex 3-day pass for unlimited rides during the event. I'm Rose. Those are the three things you need to know for your day on Z104.3.
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8: Oh, my gosh. Thank you. Good morning.
2: Yeah. Well, Kaylin, I hate to say it, but Jason's hot, too.
8: Ooh, oh, yeah,
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2: Well, I mean, I don't mean to make you feel like the compliment isn't just for you, because you are hot. 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
2: Shelby Shelley with money, big money in the showdown. Bella Hameen is here on the phone and the text. 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We've got waiting by the phone this morning. We've got Stay or Go. We've got all the entertainment reports, headlines, fun fact, and more. It's Tuesday, bright and early. 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
12: Baltimore traffic.
11: There's an accident blocking the right lane on 895 northbound after Child Street. Stop and go on 895 southbound between Lombard Street and the Harbor Tunnel. A right lane is blocked on 95 southbound before Caton Avenue from an earlier vehicle fire. The fire has been extinguished, but you're still going to see delays. Emergency utility work is happening on US 50 eastbound's off ramp to 450. That exit ramp is closed. There's also an accident that's been moved to the left shoulder on 70 westbound at Columbus Pike. I'm Rose, and that's your traffic.
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14: Baltimore weather. Rainy today with a high of 73.
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2: What's going on, Rose?
3: Friendly reminder to get out and vote today for Maryland's primary election. Polling places will be open until 8 p.m. and anyone in line by closing time can still cast a ballot. It's also the deadline to return mail-in ballots, either by mail with a postmark of today or dropped off in person by 8 p.m. The Community College of Baltimore County is giving free access to its pools over the summer, which is very cool. So if you want to go swimming, there will be designated swim hours at the Catonsville, Dundalk, and Essex campus through August 20th. Even though swimming is free, swimmers must complete an online waiver and obtain a CCBC One card before entering the pool. And Baltimore is getting ready to welcome ships from around the world for Sail 250 Maryland, which starts tomorrow and runs through July 1st. It's a free event. It will feature the U.S. Navy Blue Angels Flight Demonstration Squadron. There will be live music, family activities, living history, educational programs, and local food. Sounds like a really good time. I'm Rose. Those are the three things you need to know for your day on Z104.3.
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0: Baltimore traffic.
3: There's an accident blocking the right lane on 895 northbound after Child Street. Stop and go on 895 southbound between Lombard Street and the Harbor Tunnel. A right lane is blocked on 95 southbound before Caton Avenue from an earlier vehicle fire. The fire has been extinguished, but you're still going to see delays. Emergency utility work is happening on US 50 eastbound's off ramp to 450. That exit ramp is closed. There's also an accident that's been moved to the left shoulder on 70 westbound at Columbus Pike. I'm Rose, and that's your
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18: 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Rainy today with a high of 73.
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0: afraid of you. Someone said, please tell Fred to stop speaking this into existence. I think you're stuck with me for the haters got excited, but I think you're stuck with me for a while longer. I'm sorry. Apologize. Maybe I'll play you this quitting audio in just a second. I still want to know why you're thinking about it.
1: Well, the stories are always great. Like, people are savage. Somebody on the text just said, my friend's coworker had Gypsy Rose make a cameo video to let her coworkers know she was leaving.
2: That's funny.
1: That's iconic.
2: That is.
0: That's pretty good.
1: Yes.
0: Have you seen the guy on TikTok? I think there are a couple, but there's a guy on TikTok who goes to Cameo and he tries to get just whatever celebrity to make videos about the most absurd things. Like, just crazy, just to see if they'll do it. And most of them will do it. It's like they didn't, like, it's like me with most things. Didn't read it ahead of time and then read it real time.
1: Yep.
0: It's pretty good. But that's, I like that. What is the other one? I took FMLA for 6 weeks and then I just never went back.
1: Oh.
0: Well, I hope you're feeling better. Blogs are next.
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9: Baltimore traffic. There's an accident on the inner loop at Lockraven Boulevard. You're going to see stop-and-go traffic from Providence Road. Stop-and-go on 895 southbound between Erdman Avenue and the Harbor Tunnel. 95 northbound has construction between 24 and 543. Stop-and-go on 95 southbound between Eastern Avenue and the Fort McHenry Tunnel. And there's emergency utility work on US 50 that has the off-ramp to 450 closed. There's also debris on Pulaski Highway at Abingdon Road to watch out for. I'm Rose, and that's your traffic.
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19: The U.S. will close the group stage against Turkey in just 2 days. Coach Mauricio Pochettino says his team isn't letting early success get to their heads.
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19: The Stars and Stripes hit the pitch in Los Angeles Thursday night. The Americans have already clinched a spot in the knockout round of 32, which starts July 1st.
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2: Everything you need to know for today. Rose, what's going on?
3: Maryland voters are heading to the poll today for the state's primary election. Polling places will be open from 7 a.m. to 8 p.m. and anyone in line by closing time can still cast a ballot. It's also the deadline to return mail-in ballots, either by mail, postmarked with today's date, or dropped off in person by 8 p.m. The Baltimore Orioles will be holding a City Connect shoe release party on Thursday. The event will be at the team store at Camden Yards. It takes place from 5:30 to 8 p.m. And the exclusive $150 shoe is limited to one pair per customer. There are only 350 pairs. They're also only accepting card payments. And the Maryland Transit Administration has announced Ride and Seek. It's a multi-day scavenger hunt scheduled for July 10th through the 12th in Baltimore. It sounds really fun. Participants will follow clues across the local bus, light rail, and metro subway routes to discover hidden gems throughout the city. Those who register in advance will receive a complimentary CharmFlex 3-day pass for unlimited rides during the event. I'm Rose. Those are the three things you need to know for your day on Z104.3.
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3: There's an accident on the Interloop at Lock Raven Boulevard. You're going to see stop-and-go traffic from Providence Road. Stop-and-go on 895 southbound between Erdman Avenue and the Harbor Tunnel. 95 northbound has construction between 24 and 543. Stop-and-go on 95 southbound between Eastern Avenue and the Fort McHenry Tunnel. And there's emergency utility work on US 50 that has the off-ramp to 450 closed. There's also debris on Pulaski Highway at Abingdon Road to watch out for. I'm Rose, and that's your traffic.
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1: Baltimore traffic.
3: 95 southbound in the Fort McHenry Tunnel. There was a broken down vehicle in the right lane of the right tube, causing delays once again heading south into the Fort McHenry Tunnel. After that, you're going to be slow as you approach Key Highway after the tunnel, and then you're in good shape as you continue down to the southern interchange with the Beltway and Point South. 95 south, a bit slow south of Route 100 down toward Route 32. Beltway 695 outer loop still slow from Harford Road around to Providence Road, and then again from 795 down to Route 40. That's your traffic up to the minute.
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2: Baltimore weather. Rainy today with a high of 73.
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1: Here's Rose with three things you need to know.
2: 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Rose, what's going on?
3: Friendly reminder to get out and vote today for Maryland's primary election. Polling places will be open until 8 p.m. and anyone in line by closing time can still cast a ballot. It's also the deadline to return mail-in ballots, either by mail with a postmark of today or dropped off in person by 8 p.m. The Community College of Baltimore County is giving free access to its pools over the summer, which is very cool. So if you want to go swimming, there will be designated swim hours at the Catonsville, Dundalk, and Essex campus through August 20th. Even though swimming is free, swimmers must complete an online waiver and obtain a CCBC One card before entering the pool. And Baltimore is getting ready to welcome ships from around the world for Sail 250 Maryland, which starts tomorrow and runs through July 1st. It's a free event. It will feature the U.S. Navy Blue Angels Flight Demonstration Squadron. There will be live music, family activities, living history, educational programs, and local food. Sounds like a really good time. I'm Rose. Those are the three things you need to know for your day on Z104.
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2: All right, that one can go and the Jason peeing one can go.
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2: We've had enough. Morning, everybody. That's my executive decision for today. It's Tuesday, June 23rd. Hi, Jason.
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2: Paulina.
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2: Showbiz and Bella are here waiting by the phone. Why did somebody get ghosted from the Hall of Fame? We'll do it next. Yes, Tuesdays and Thursdays are Hall of Fame. Why? And they always have been. Because maybe you heard one that you liked it. Why should it go away forever? It shouldn't,
21: We
2: say. And we consider your suggestions and votes, by the way. You can text us and hit us up on all the socials, Fred Show Radio, and tell us which ones you love. And those are the ones we add to the Hall of Fame.
19: Yes.
2: And if I didn't mention the throwback dance party, that's coming up too. It's the Fred Show. We're back after Sabrina Carpenter.

0: the socials. Now we do it every day because you asked for it, because Jason, they wanted it.
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0: 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And so at least for the summer, you can have it. If you listen to it, if you enjoy it, if you take advantage of it, maybe we'll do it longer.
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1: Baltimore traffic.
2: Around the Beltway on the outer loop, still pretty slow from after Herring Parkway toward Providence Road. You slow again on the outer loop from 795 down toward Route 40. There was an accident on 895 southbound after the Harbor Tunnel before Poteet Street, slowing things down as you head out of the southbound Harbor Tunnel. 95 southbound, still pretty slow as you head into and through the southbound Fort McHenry Tunnel. 83 northbound at Timonium Road just had a report of a crash. That's your traffic up to the minute.
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1: 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Rainy today with a high of 73.
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15: Yeah!
0: Fred's Fun Fact.
16: Fred's Fun Fact.
17: So much. Guys, did you know that humans cannot walk in a straight line without a visual reference point? Which I think is why, like, if you're in the desert, you don't have a compass. I think I may have to do with the sun, too, and the fact the sun was, or maybe I'm wrong about this, but they say you'll walk in circles in the desert. Like, or if you're lost somewhere, they say if you try and find your own way without a compass, that you'll walk in circles. And it may have to do with other things, too. But when you remove visual cues, humans lose a key reference for straight ahead, and small unconscious errors in movement accumulate over time, causing a gradual curve in the path, which means you wind up just walking in a big circle.
18: Weird.
17: So if you want to walk straight, you got to look at something.
6: Keep your eyes on the prize.
17: Look at that.
1: Yes.
17: Way to make it motivational.
1: Right.
6: Look, I'm full of inspiration today.
1: You're on it today, bro.
17: Look at you.
6: Come on, man.
17: Anything else you want to say?
6: Martin Luther King, right here.
17: Oh, yeah. Okay.
0: Next.
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0: Baltimore traffic.
2: Around 695 the Beltway, the outer loop is slow from Harford Road to Providence Road, and then from 795 most of the way down to Route 40. Inner loop is heavy from just before Green Spring Avenue around to the JFX. I-70, a little bit of volume approaching Route 29. Northbound 95 in Harford County, the construction is in the right lane after Route 24 before Route 543, causing that delay as you head northbound into Harford County. Into the tunnels, 95 and 895 have both cleared out. North and southbound. That's your traffic up to the minute.
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1: 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Rainy today with a high of 73.
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41: Cristiano Ronaldo and Portugal are looking for their first win this World Cup. 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When asked if Ronaldo would need rest eventually, Coach Roberto Martinez said they're taking it game by game.
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0: Thanks for being here. 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Coming up, hang tight.
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They say don't sleep like this. 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Hold on.

0: 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Seacrest here, Sissany and Tanya. So I sleep on my, how do you sleep? I sleep on my stomach, hugging a pillow with my knee out. Like I'm
1: like you're running?
0: Yeah, like I'm running. And that's the pose. Hugging the pillow, arm up, leg out, knee out, on my stomach.
1: But you stay like that the whole night?
0: I flip left and right.
1: I'm like a helicopter. Yeah, I'm just like my stomach, my back, that side.
0: Oh, I can't do. Well, that's the thing. My back. I cannot sleep on my back. My doctor says better to sleep on your back. Better to sleep on your back.
1: I only sleep on my back like right when like my first alarm goes off.
0: Well, now new research indicates that sleeping in this position might increase the risk of neurodegenerative disorders on your back.
1: Yay.
0: No, don't sleep on your back.
1: No, I'm being sarcastic.
0: Okay, fine, then yay.
1: There you go.
0: I don't understand
1: your
0: sarcasm.
1: Now you get it.
0: So the theory is it results in less efficient removal of brain toxins, which can accumulate and worsen over time. So now, but I'm on my stomach, but that hurts my back.
1: Yeah,
0: over time,
1: stomach is like horrible for your lower back.
0: Wish we could sleep standing up like some animals can.
2: We probably could.
1: Well, when I get acid reflux, I prop my pillows up and then I just kind of sit up like this
0: every Friday.
1: More like Saturday morning.
0: Every Saturday morning.
1: Yeah.
0: The quote: "The universe buries strange jewels deep within us all, and then stands back to see if we can find them."
2: Find the jewels.
0: Find the jewels. They're in ya.
1: Wow.
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are Z1043. Rumors of a Princess Diaries 3 have been percolating for years and years, but it's finally official. Anne Hathaway will don the crown once again, and Julie Andrews is on board as well. But what may be most exciting is that a girl who grew up a diehard fan of the first two films and since has become a wildly successful creative person has signed on to direct the third installment. Search Princess Diaries for the full story at onairthryan.com.

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1: Hey, Travis, on. 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She goes, what's that? What was that? What apps? There's dating apps. She said she recommended Raya.
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1: Well, Polestar predicted Bruno Mars will end 2026 with the most successful tour. They're predicting the romantic tour could rake in up to $500 million. 6 months of work. Here's number three.

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1: And the biggest one of the day on top number one. Seacrest counted down. This is Somber. It's home record number one.

0: 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Can we take a moment and talk about the viral Puerto Rico song?
1: Yes, it is everywhere.
0: We're going to get to that in just a second.

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Every person, suddenly everywhere on TikTok and Instagram is into it right now. It's super catchy, this viral Puerto Rico song. Here's the taste. First time.

Z1043. Thank you for listening to us. So we have been getting a lot of talkbacks. You can essentially leave us a voice note and we get it right away. We'll play some back next.

0: 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Guys, I don't know where the time went, but it seemed to have flown by, which is nice.
1: You know what they say.
0: Time flies when you're having fun.
1: Exactly.
0: My mom said that all of the time. She also said, don't cry for spilt milk and don't procrastinate.

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Bethany on Z104.3. Another one of these days where if you hear us go into a commercial break, it's just for like a couple seconds. Nothing crazy, at least for the next hour and some change.

Ariana Grande on Z104.3. She announced the track list for Petal, her album that comes out at the end of next month. I'm interested in Freak. Also, Warning Signs. Bad Thing Bunny Hop. Interesting there. I mean, no matter what these tracks are called, I'm going to be excited or intrigued.

Acme app. It, I guess, looks at the prices for Uber and Lyft, and if you're in a place with Waymo all at the same time, you know, so why not just add another app instead of checking them all? C-1043. Got me.

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0: 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You said you graduated this year from where?
1: Arizona State.
0: Okay, now what did you learn?
1: Had a shotgun a beer.
0: Of course you did. I mean, that is the kind of skill that will carry you far into your adulthood.
1: Exactly.
0: I hope you never got arrested, though, right? 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
1: No, thankfully not.
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0: before
1: go.
0: I leave, brush my teeth with a bottle of Jack. 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

given a couple weeks to live when he was 14. And his doctor was like, nope, we're going to get you in chemo. 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And 4 years later, she was at that graduation. 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How amazing. 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

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We'll investigate. Game Show Wednesday, Kiki Karaoke. 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

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C1043.

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Taylor Swift did have her bachelorette party at her Rhode Island beach house with a bunch of girls. I'm assuming it's all of her best friends. Maybe Selena Gomez was there. I don't know. But people were saying in the neighborhood there were fireworks going off everywhere for like hours. I mean, I can only imagine. Opalite's on Z104.3 right now. Uh-huh.

243. I'm looking for caller 14 right now to go check out Kalani when she comes through August 27th at Merriweather Plus Pavilion. 14 844 410 1043. It's Rihanna now on Z1043.

dating by the phone. We do it every day. Why did somebody get ghosted? We'll investigate. Game Show Wednesday, Kiki Karaoke. 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
1: Kirsten.
0: You got Kalani tickets August 27th, Meriwether Post Pavilion.
1: Yes. All right. Awesome. Thank you.
0: All right. What are you doing right now? What are you doing today?
1: Just picking up my kids.
0: Why do you sound like, picking up my kids? Like, you weren't excited about that. You're like...
1: Honestly, with this weather, I kind of want to take a nap.
0: I'm
1: really excited that I woke.
0: Don't laugh. I did do that earlier today. I'm not going to lie. It was great napping weather.
1: Oh, man. I didn't get a chance to, but I definitely need one.

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Win your tickets to go see Alex Warren's show at Merriweather Post Pavilion July 11th. Meanwhile, check out new Ariana Grande right now. Hate That I Made You Love Me is on Z104.3.

Olivia Rodrigo announced that she's going to be doing her own music festival in Irvine, California. It's going to be happening in August. It's going to be an all-female festival. Garbage is going to be there. Chapel Roan, of course, Olivia Rodrigo, Sarah McLachlan, and more. I'm not sure when this show goes on sale. It's drop dead now on Z104.3.

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0: 3. It's election day. Make sure you go vote. I'm Mike Klein. We're talking about drafting season right now. Have you ever heard of it?
1: I've heard of, like, cuffing season.
2: It's the same thing, but it's like you just choose different guys for different seasons.
1: Oh, I see.
2: You know, like, the perfect dude to go get pumpkins with and then Christmas with.
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L250 and the air show is going to be happening at the Inner Harbor starting tomorrow through the entire weekend. This looks like a lot of fun. There's going to be all these tall ships at the Inner Harbor for us to check out at Z1043. I could be.

Jason Derulo was so much fun at the Fillmore the other night on Sunday night. It's Z104.3. You can check all the videos that I took. It's on my Instagram at I am Mike Klein. Yeah, dude loves to dance, man. He's a really good dancer. Like, I was like super impressed. I forgot how good of a dancer he is. One Republic is on right now. It's Need Your Love on commercial free. 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

They had their bachelorette and bachelor party over the weekend. Taylor Swift had her at her Rhode Island beach house the other night. I knew it. I knew you. Toy Story 5, Taylor Swift on Z104.3.

Now, Fred shows back tomorrow morning waiting by the phone. We do it every day. 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We'll investigate. Game Show Wednesday, Kiki Karaoke. 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

Liam Payne did leave all of his money just to his 9-year-old son, where I guess the baby mama, she's in charge of it, but she can't touch it unless it's for him. So he won't get it until he's like 18, I guess. It's in a trust now. Risk It All, Bruno Mars is on Z104.3.

Z1043, so apparently he stopped his show in Wimley because he saw a little girl crying. So he stops the show to find out why she was crying. She couldn't find her sister. So they got her sister and her reunited, which is great. And then he started the show back up. But I think it's really cool that he actually cares like that, like paying attention to the crowd. Because you know it's hard when you're up on a gigantic stage like that. It's American Girl's Harry Styles now on Z1043.

0: 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I want to know how you busted your ex cheating on you. Now, you said you saw a post on social media. What did it say?
1: His ex-wife blasting him out about owing child support and how she knows he's still messing with a woman that apparently he messed with during their marriage.
0: Oh, my God.
1: Named that woman. And because he had, thankfully, left his computer at my apartment, and I looked at all the posts.
0: And boom, you busted him. It's Z104.3. Got me.

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I could be.

0: Z104.3. So I want to know where you found something that you lost. So I lost my AirPods the other night. I found them actually at my parents' house. It wasn't even anywhere I thought. But where did you find yours?
1: My husband left his truck keys in our boat, searched all throughout the entire house, the fridge, every single nook and cranny, and finally found them on the boat.
0: At least it didn't fall in the water.
1: Yeah, but we didn't even go out on the boat. We went out there to look at something and just sat them down and forgot them.
0: Oh my God, that's so embarrassing.

So the Apple Store officially shut down at Towson Town Center. Everyone's kind of freaking out about this. I know they were in some sort of union and they're blaming them for this, but I don't know exactly what happened. But I know we don't have an Apple Store in Towson anymore, which sucks. Gracie Abrams' Hit the Wall is on Z1043.